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0: Space and Rocket Center all summer long for the fan favorite series, Meet an Astronaut, featuring former and current space pioneers. 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
1: Thanks for listening to Jimbo and Cassio this morning. We appreciate you spending your almost Friday with us. It will be a feel-good Friday, and we'll have some more tickets to give away to all kinds of shows. Pretty Reckless, Five Finger Death Punch, Blackberry Smoke. My goodness.
2: It's all going down, plus we'll see what's going on in the movie theaters. The Great Martini will stop by, and we will talk to y'all all morning long. 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
1: Can't drink, can't draw, can't drown them away. 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
1: Good morning. Let's get a feel-good Friday in the books. Let's do this thing. We just sat down. It's just after 5 o'clock, and that means it's time for us to open up the pregame show.
2: This is a list of celebrities who knew each other before they were famous.
1: Okay, this is weird.
2: Cameron Diaz and Snoop Dogg went to high school together in Long Beach.
1: Very strange.
2: That's super strange.
1: Yeah, I wasn't ready for that.
2: John Krasinski and BJ Novak were friends before The Office. They played on the same Little League team as kids and then went to high school together.
1: Wow. Man, that's a small world.
2: That is a very small world. Maya Rudolph and Gwyneth Paltrow became friends when they were 7 years old.
1: God.
2: Their dads were best friends in college.
1: Maya Rudolph. Is her father? I'm thinking of Rashida Jones. It's Quincy Jones' daughter.
2: Maya Rudolph, though, her parents.
1: Her mom was Minnie Riperton. I remember that. Minnie Riperton had a smash hit back in the 70s.
2: Richard Rudolph.
1: 7 years old, they were friends.
2: Yeah,
1: how about
2: that?
1: That started early.
2: That's a long time ago. Their dads were best friends in college.
1: Wow, even smaller of a world.
2: Steve Carell and Stephen Colbert were once roommates in Chicago when they were young comedians.
1: That checks out.
2: That does check out.
1: Yeah.
2: Sabrina Carpenter, pop singer.
1: Yep.
2: Her aunt is Nancy Cartwright.
1: Oh, the Simpsons voice.
2: The voice of Bart Simpson.
1: Wow.
2: Jay-Z and Busta Rhymes once had a rap battle in their high school cafeteria.
1: Who won? I need to know who won.
2: Jay-Z won.
1: Did he?
2: Yeah, that's what it says. Scarlett Johansson and Jack Antonoff dated in high school and went to prom together. Jack, he was the front man for the Bleachers. Then he was part of

0: one, and he has he won Producer of the Year in the Grammys 3 years in a row.
1: So wow.
0: He's pretty good. Denzel Washington secretly funded Chadwick Boseman's college acting program.
1: Really?
0: He actually assisted eight other students as well that was in school with Chadwick Boseman.
1: Wow.
0: Larry David and Bernie Sanders are distant cousins.
1: That checks out.
0: They seem like they're distant
1: cousins. They really do.
0: And last but not least, Kevin Hart briefly lived with Jason Segel in 2001. You know Jason Segel, right?
1: Yep.
0: Judd Apatow wanted them to create genuine chemistry before filming a pilot together. The show was called North Hollywood, so he had them actually live together, but the show never got picked up.
1: Ah, wow.
0: How about that?
1: Yes.
0: Jason Segel and Kevin Hart don't seem like they're the same running crew.
1: No, but
0: they don't even seem the same time period.
1: It seems like, by the way, everybody from California knew Cameron Diaz.
0: What do you mean? Really?
1: It just seems like she said, oh, yeah, no, we were friends back in the day. We grew up together.
0: Oh, the one who does that to me, it's because she was a star from age two, is Drew Barrymore.
1: Oh, absolutely.
0: Everybody's friends with her.
1: Absolutely.
0: There you go. Very interesting. Celebrities who knew each other before they were famous. If you want to see more of those, or if you know any more stories about those, hit us up at The Rock at 951.
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1: Oh, yeah, there he is, the Jackson County Gigolo, the paint rock playboy, Luther Green.

0: my man.
1: I'm going to have to make an announcement. Hurts my damn feelings.
0: What?
1: There's going to be a shine shortage up at Paint Rock.
0: A shine shortage? Yeah. I don't know, somebody died or, or you were retiring or something.
1: Now, I have spit my whole dip out on this rack.

0: here.
1: I noticed that. By the way, you did it on purpose, though.
0: Well, now it's them damn SH's shine shortage caused me to spit.
1: Oh, you just got so mad?
0: You got your paper towel.
1: It looked like you, there's a sheet of paper, I guess that'll work.
0: Yeah, give me this.
1: Not working good. Not working like I thought.
0: Got no overall.
1: You just spread it.
0: Yeah.
1: That's all you did.
0: I'll leave that for your people.
1: Yeah, we'll get somebody on it.
0: Well.
1: Jimbo will deal with it when he comes back.
0: Had to go get some corn up in Woodville.
1: Some corn?
0: Yeah.
1: Okay.
0: My corn didn't come in this year.
1: What happened?
0: I don't know. I think Scooter forgot to plant it, be honest with you.
1: Well, that would definitely make it not come in.
0: Just never had no plants. So I had to go. Mm. I was on my way to Tennessee one time, had to go through Woodville, and I saw this corn farm. Big old corn farm. I thought I'd go get some corn from him.
1: Okay.
0: So about 3 o'clock in the morning, we left Paint Rock. Me and Booney, Scooter and Bean. Front Fat followed the center Buick.
1: Oh, I didn't know y'all had a second car now.
0: Well, she's over. Oh, she had a car. That's old time. She's had a Buick.
1: Oh, I've just seen her ride with you and your
0: Before
1: truck.
0: We started going out, she's had a Buick. She just likes to ride country with me.
1: Ride country.
0: Yeah. Just scoot on over. Hip to hip.
1: I thought that was how much space she took up. I didn't know she'd scooted over.
0: Well,
1: I mean, her arm's out the passenger window.
0: I didn't think of it like that. Might have a point. So we had a plan. I was going to pull the truck up on the corn farm and send Scooter and Bean out there to pick some ears of corn and throw them in the back of the truck.
1: Okay.
0: In case they got too many, we was going to throw the overflow in front of that Buick.
1: Oh.
0: Some bitchin' cows came out.
1: Okay.
0: They came over, saw all the noise and Scooter and Bean running around, started mooing. 4 o'clock in the morning.
1: Oh.
0: Farmer came out.
1: 4 in the morning.
0: Yep. Farmer came out and caught me.
1: Oh, he caught. I thought this was a buddy deal. You were stealing corn.
0: Well, yeah. Some bitch had a big farm. He wasn't ever gonna miss it.
1: Well, it's his property, though, you see. That's how that works. You can't take other people's property.
0: If I can get to it and he can't see me, it's my property.
1: No, that's actually not how any of that works, but okay. So did you get any corn or what?
0: We got a few ears, not enough to make the next batch of shine. So that's why I came up here, all the way up here, tell you there's going to be a shine shortage.
1: So, as of right now, how long will your reserves last? If you don't be able to make another, I mean, are we talking weeks, days, months?
0: I can get another month out of it.
1: A month?
0: Yeah. For football season. Then I'll run up there to Woodville and get some more corn from it.
1: I was about to say, you got to get corn fast then if you're going to be out in a month.
0: I'll find some corn. You talking about resources. I got my resources. Me and Booney can find anything any damn where.
1: You mean other places to steal from?
0: Yeah, well, yeah.
1: Okay.
0: If he can't see it while I'm taking it, he ain't going to miss it.
1: That's not a good life motto.
0: That's my damn motto. That's what I lived on all these years.
1: That's why you've been in so much trouble.
0: I'll see y'all.
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1: Good morning, feel good. Friday is upon us. Yeah, baby, it's coming up on 6 o'clock. That means it's time to wrap up this Feel Good Friday pregame show and play one more segment for you, the 545 Flashback. I have been waiting to read this story to you all morning long.
2: Okay.
1: I can't wait to get your take on this. Because you are poo-pooer extraordinaire. Let me see if you can see through this one.
2: What do you mean, literal, like number two?
1: No.
2: Oh.
1: You just poo-poo a story. Oh. Like you just flat out say, no, it didn't happen.
2: It must be a made-up feel-good story.
1: It all started 2 weeks ago when Lacey Schillinglaw was walking her dog. Lacey's 13. She was walking her dog, and she spotted one of those large black and yellow bumblebees. You know the ones that look like they're furry, the bigger ones?
2: Okay.
1: She spotted one in the road.
2: Those are the nice ones, right? The wood-bee, are they carpenter bees?
1: I'm not sure. I've heard both sides. Some people say they sting. Other people say they don't bother people. This story will change your mind about them.
2: There's a bee in the yard!
1: Lacey saw the bumblebee in the road, and it had what she called a crumpled wing, and it couldn't fly. So Lacey felt sorry for it. She picked it up off the road
2: and smashed it.
1: Nope, thought she was putting it in a safer spot. She put it on some flowers in the park she was walking in,
2: okay. Thinking
1: the bee would love that because, you know, we associate bees with flowers, right? But it refused to stay put. It buzzed right back over to Lacey and crawled all over her. After an hour of the bee not leaving her, she headed home with the bee on her shoulder.
2: Okay.
1: I knew it.
2: Okay.
1: Despite...

0: Repeated attempts to leave the insect outside.
1: Right.
0: The bee is now named Betty.
1: Sure it is.
0: Betty refused to leave Lacey's side. Now, Betty lives indoors in Lacey's room.
1: Yeah.
0: Follows her to shops.
1: No, it doesn't.
0: Even stayed with Lacey during games at the bowling alley with 14 friends. She stayed on Lacey throughout two bowling games for 2.5 hours. She said, quote, "I'm just so happy. I love spending my time with her. She's so fluffy. I love our friendship." She's friends with a bee named Betty.
1: Ugh. This is the story she wants y'all to believe. I mean, do bees even live that long?
0: I don't know. I thought they were just days. I thought they lived days. I didn't know they lived this long. On the way home from bowling, Betty was perching on Lacey's sunglasses as she went into the local shop to buy milk.
1: She died.
0: Shocking the other shoppers.
1: Yeah.
0: The insect apparently enjoys nibbling on Lacey's food, but also gets fed sugar water, honey, and her favorite, strawberry jam. Yeah. Our question, how do we know it's her favorite? Betty is a bee.
1: They live about a month, it says.
0: Lacey takes her bee pal into the garden to feast on flower nectar.
1: Yeah, sure.
0: But as soon as the teenager goes back inside, Betty flies right back in beside her.
1: No.
0: At night, this will get you right here. At night, Lacey tucks Betty up in a little pot beside the bed. And there's no lid, so the animal is free to fly around, but it stays put until the next morning. Her mom said, "Betty the bee's on her 90% of the time during the day, including her face, her glasses, even between her toes. It's so beautiful, just gorgeous." Betty apparently enjoys being petted between her wings, but she steers clear of the rest of the family, mom, dad, and two younger kids.
1: Have we seen it fly? What if it's just a dead bee that she keeps taping to her shoulder?
0: Well, I can tell you this. In the pictures, it's in a different place every time.
1: Yeah, but she can move it. I mean, if she walks in, it's on her glasses. Is she going to have it stuck to her glasses?
0: Her mom said, "We have all the doors open a lot, and Betty just won't leave. I have the foggiest idea why."
1: It's a dead bee carcass is why.
0: Bumblebees do sting. Unlike honeybees, they can repeatedly sting you without dying.
1: Ah.
0: You know, in honeybees, it's just one and done.
1: But this bee has feelings now for the little girl because it saved her?
0: Correct.
1: Uh-huh.
0: It refuses to leave her. Her mom says, "Betty's totally amazing. I'll remember this forever."
1: Here's my question. How did the crumpled up wing miraculously heal?
0: I don't know.
1: The one that couldn't make it fly, now it just freely flies, but always comes back to her?
0: I suppose Lexi unfolded it, maybe, or got the iron out and ironed it?
1: She did bee surgery.
0: Bee surgery?
1: She's a bee vet now.
0: I could not wait to read the story to you bitter and jaded people.
1: What's the title? 13-year-old keeps lying about her bee?
0: The title is Teen Rescues Bumblebee and Now It Won't Leave Her Side, Even Sleeping in a Jar by Her Bed.
1: And then it says parentheses, "I can't believe adults are believing this bull crap." She don't have a pet bee that she found on the road. She doesn't.
0: She swears she does.
1: Right now, if you were walking, would you see a hurt bee in the middle of the road?
0: I don't believe I ever have in my life.
1: Yeah.
0: In my life. There's your stupid news.
1: Mm-hmm. You nailed that. Betty, stupid news.
0: Betty the bee won't leave Lexi's side.
1: Oh, and man, teenagers lie. After these messages,
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2: I'm News 19 meteorologist Ben Smith. Another warm, pleasant afternoon with highs in the upper 80s to near 90. Only a few isolated showers for your Friday. We have some big-time changes this weekend. There's an impact day on Saturday with multiple rounds of strong, perhaps severe thunderstorms during the afternoon. As far as the threats, I think it'll be mainly damaging winds and large hail with highs in the mid to upper 80s. More scattered showers possible on Sunday. I'm News 19 meteorologist Ben Smith with your Weather Authority forecast.

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1: Come on. What are we gonna do about it Friday? Rocket 95.1, Jimbo and Cassio, 6:15 Friday morning. We've just begun the weekend.
2: It's the end of July, too.
1: The last weekend of July, I was going to say.
2: It's the last day of July.
1: Yep.
2: It's the first weekend of August.
1: Oh, that's right. Tomorrow's August.
2: Huh? You got your new Ashes to New shirt?
1: Yeah. Oh,
2: it's,
1: yeah.
2: It's new. I like that little faded kind of tie-dye almost, or stonewash, whatever.
1: Yeah, it's something. There. I'm not sure what it is. I got it in the mail a couple weeks ago.
2: It looks good. Solid shirt.
1: It looks like it's been in the closet for a long time, like it's wrinkled or something.
2: Do you feel pressure wearing that?
1: Pressure?
2: Yeah.
1: What sort of pressure?
2: Like when they go, what's that moth mean in the ripples?
1: Oh, I don't. We don't know what album art is. Okay. We don't know what art means.
2: Well, you just drop the I'm a radio program, or they send it to me?
1: Yes.
2: You're not. That's what I'm saying.
1: Especially if they walk up and pull the old tool.

0: trick.
1: That's what I'm saying. Do you feel pressure?
2: Name three songs.
1: Right.
2: I'll go. I've played them all. I'm in radio.
1: Here's the deal. I've seen them in concert before. I don't know if you could. If I had to narrow down, and can you name three songs right now? I don't think
2: no.
1: I could.
2: No. Of course not.
1: I'd know them if I heard them. I go, that's from Ashes to Noon.
2: Here's what I know. It's a free shirt, and it's the first one I grabbed off the shelf.
1: Well, that's why I was asking, because if you wear a shirt, you have that pressure of somebody going, oh, you're a fan?
2: Pass. No, I'm gonna take a pass and go yellow card me. Just yellow card me all day. I don't know, because I'm in radio and they sent it to me.
1: You remember
3: Drag Me?
2: Of course.
1: Yeah, there we go.
3: Drag Me.
2: We still play that.
1: Come on now, free. I think it's a feel good. It's a free for all Friday.
2: Free for all.
1: Just do whatever you want.
2: Feel good free for all. So no free in the meat today. Just a free for all.
1: No, that's under the bigger umbrella of free for all. You can free the meat if you want.
2: Okay.
1: It's whatever you'd like.
2: All right.
1: It's a free for all. No rules, just right. You know
2: what
1: I mean?
2: You heard it. Anything goes.
1: It's also free stuff Friday.
2: Is it ever. Pretty Reckless tickets. Five Finger Death Punch tickets. Make More Memories Music Fest for tomorrow night at Sand Mountain Amphitheater. A lot of me wants to go to that.
1: It's going to be a jam.
2: It's just going to be fun. I should have saved this shirt to wear then. I would have been accepted then. My old gray-headed ass would have been accepted. Who's the old guy? I don't know, but he's in a From Ashes to New shirt.
1: So he's
2: cool.
1: He's clearly cool.
2: Yeah. And Blackberry Smoke tickets that go on sale today at 10. We'll give those away sometime before they even go on sale.
1: Just remember from now on, if somebody points out your shirt, you just look at them and go, drag me, drag me. And they'll go, oh, he's got it.
2: Yeah. Oh, he knows. How can somebody, there's their internal monologue. How can somebody that old know what From Ashes to, that's our band. Whose grandfather is listening to our band?
1: That's our band.
2: Yeah.
1: All right. Free for all, free stuff Friday. You heard it. So let's have some fun together. Let's get these prizes out the door. Let's get the great martini coming up at 6:45. Let's get a movie previews at 8:30. We are absolutely slammed today here on the final day of July. You can be a part of it with us. 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And, of course, social media all across the board. He's at Jimbo Wood. I'm at The Casio Kid. 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
1: Rock news brought to you by Metal Max. There's some big fans of Halloween Horror Nights at Universal Studios. Some people go every year. They make a vacation out of it.
2: We have friends that do that.
1: Yeah, that's who I

0: who I'm talking about. She knows who she is. This year, they've opened up a brand new Halloween horror house theme. Ozzy Osbourne.
1: Whoa.
0: Yep, yep, yep.
1: Well, by the way, that's right up our friend's alley.
0: It really is. In a promo video, Ozzy's voice bellows, "Let the madness begin." You know, in Ozzy's legendary...
1: You got so into that.
0: Ozzy-ness.
1: You were there.
0: Jack and Sharon say that's not Ozzy, it's AI.
1: Why, we couldn't find him saying something.
0: Right. I don't know. Jack and Sharon are just bitter and jaded. Remember, they hate the AI.
1: Wait,
0: Ozzy.
1: But are they not getting paid for this?
0: Doesn't say.
1: Well, if they're commenting on it.
0: Doesn't go into that. Must mean they probably think it's AI. The article goes on to say, Ozzy never stopped pushing boundaries. He loved anything that gave fans a new way to experience his music and the worlds he created. Halloween Horror Nights have done an incredible job bringing that spirit to life. Walking through these haunted houses, you'll recognize so many moments and be inspired by his music and imagination. It's a wonderful tribute to Ozzy. We hope fans have as much fun experiencing it as he would have seeing it come together.
1: Who said that?
0: Sharon and Jack.
1: All right, so they're involved.
0: Oh, and they're definitely getting a check.
1: And they let it be AI, though.
0: They're definitely getting a check. Absolutely. The Halloween Horror Nights are inspired by all 13 of his albums. Guests will journey through the dark, surreal worlds that fueled his music and cemented his legacy as the one and only Prince of Darkness.
1: Come on.
0: Halloween Horror Nights.
1: Sounds fun.
0: At Universal. Yeah, it does sound fun. It really does.
1: Yeah. We'll have to ask our friend.
0: Our friend will go and see it, and then she'll report back, and we'll report back. We'll see how it is.
1: Yeah.
0: And that's your rock news. I cannot believe it's about to be Halloween.
1: It's not.
0: Well,
1: August, September, 3 months.
0: It's Halloween season.
1: 3 months from today.
0: About to be. Yeah, 3 months from today.
1: That's going to be on us.
0: That's closer than I need it to be.
1: We're going to be out at Doomsday. It's going to be on us before we know it, isn't it?
0: I need Halloween to be next year, not 3 months from now. What happened to this year? Why is time flying?
1: Next year.
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11: I'm News 19 meteorologist Ben Smith. Another warm, pleasant afternoon with highs in the upper 80s to near 90. Only a few isolated showers for your Friday. We have some big-time changes this weekend. There's an impact day on Saturday with multiple rounds of strong, perhaps severe thunderstorms during the afternoon. As far as the threats, I think it'll be mainly damaging winds and large hail with highs in the mid to upper 80s. More scattered showers possible on Sunday. I'm News 19 meteorologist Ben Smith with your Weather Authority forecast.
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0: Jimbo and Casio and all kinds of concert tickets today. 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
2: Unreal. Mind blown. Magic.
0: Great Martini in the house, ready to give us the week's headlines. Great Martini, welcome.
4: Good morning, Jim and Cassie.
0: Good morning. How are you?
4: Good. I have nothing but the headlines.
0: Can you really wear that thick cape in this weather?
4: Yes, it's velour. It's fine.
0: It's not too hot.
4: Breathable.
0: Oh, it's breathable. Okay. It's
4: Under Armour.
0: Oh, Under Armour. Oh. Yeah, that is breathable stuff. It's funny. It looks super thick and furry.
4: You didn't know Under Armour made capes.
0: I've never seen an Under Armour cape. No. No, I have not.
4: Jimbo, you are going to be abreast of all water cooler talk with these.
0: We love it.
4: Here we go, Jimbo, the headlines of the week. Rob Zombie's wife has released a new music single.
0: Oh, wow. Do we know who that is?
4: Rob Zombie's wife?
0: Yeah.
4: Ada Moon Pie, I think is her name.
0: Is she Sharon Zombie?
4: By the way, that is today's winner of Sharon Osbourne Cashing In on Your Husband Award.
0: Yeah, for real.
4: I've got a single because my husband's Rob Zombie.
0: Yeah, right.
4: Jimbo, Miley Cyrus says her new album is a reflection of where she is in her life.
0: Oh, is it now?
4: Yes.

0: The album is called I Pay All of My Dad's Bills.
1: And I talk like this.
0: Have you seen the latest picture of her?
2: No. I've not seen the latest picture. Oh. Should I Google it?
0: Jimbo, I don't know if you saw this. Today is National Talk in an Elevator Day.
2: Oh, is it now?
0: Do you have an icebreaker in the elevator?
2: How y'all doing?
0: That's yours?
2: Yeah.
0: Mine's, I swear, it wasn't me.
2: Ooh, what happened to Miley Cyrus? I just Googled a picture.
0: Oh, I don't know what you're looking at. The one I saw was hot. Jimbo.
2: She's got a Ozempic face in this one.
0: She does not take Ozempic. She's been skinny her entire life. She just got skin and bones.
2: I know nothing about Miley Cyrus then. I will no longer mention Miley Cyrus.
0: She's got one with her. She's got her pants down a little too low.
2: Oh, is that right?
0: Yeah.
2: I didn't see that one on this particular Google search.
0: Mug shots are swarming through. She's got some different looks. She'll go all kind of different looks.
2: Very dramatic.
0: Yeah. Jimbo, today is Harry Potter's birthday.
2: Is it? Like in real life?
0: Well, I mean, Harry Potter's not real.
2: Happy birthday, Harry. We love the movies.
0: Yes. If he was real, it would be his birthday. And he's also be at the age where he needed a pill to make his wand function.
2: 10 points to Gryffindor.
0: Origamastiffus.
2: Origamastiffus.
0: Do not take if you're allergic to Origamastiffus.
2: That's not a spell in the Hogwarts game I was playing.
0: Jimbo, according to researchers and experts, climate change is making turbulence worse.
2: Like from airplanes?
0: Yeah, that's what they claim.
2: Really?
0: Dear God, please let me sit next to Sydney Sweeney on my next flight. Please.
2: Bouncy, trouncy, bouncy, trouncy, fun, fun, fun, fun,
0: Jimbo,
2: fun.
0: Arnold Schwarzenegger turned 79 today.
2: Wow.
0: 79.
2: That's hard to believe.
0: We all remember Arnold as the Terminator, but now the machine he's most associated with is the defibrillator. Have it on standby.
2: I can't say too much. I'm not too far from that life.
0: You're far from 79. It's a long time.
2: Yeah.
0: Jimbo, a woman in Maine has 106 tattoos of sharks.
2: Of sharks?
0: Yes. Could be worse. She could have crabs.
2: Wonder if she's ever even seen a real shark in real time in real life.
0: I don't know. Something she's obsessed with them.
2: Yeah.
0: Jimbo, Larry the Cable Guy was briefly hospitalized this week for appendicitis.
2: Is that right?
0: Yeah. Oh. I can't wait for his joke about how at first he thought it was just a fart that got stuck. Get her done.
2: I'm picturing Mater.
0: Yeah, about what it is.
2: Yeah, the toe Mater.
0: Jimbo, 80. I don't know where to go here. 85-year-old Knott's Landing star Donna Mills. Do you know her?
2: I don't think so.
0: Are you a Knott's Landing guy?
2: No. Donna.
0: Donna Mills. She is 85. She was on Knott's Landing back in the day.
2: Okay.
0: She has joined OnlyFans.
2: Oh, wow.
0: Because why should cyclospora be the only thing that makes us sick?
2: I'll tell you what. I'm looking at a whole page of pictures of her. Uh-huh. She's got one look, and that's it.
0: You're about to see some different looks.
2: Yeah. Well, I guess you have to join OnlyFans for it.
0: Jimbo, Iran's new supreme leader has not been seen since March.
2: Oh, wow.
0: Yeah, which means he's either dead or on Paramount Plus. How many people?
2: Wow.
0: Jimbo, like, come back to
2: that's
0: that.
2: The Landman Channel.
0: Yeah, come back to that one. Jimbo,

0: Florida postal worker saved a customer's baby who had stopped breathing in line.
1: Arizona
0: postal worker.
1: Postal worker saved a baby.
0: Saved a customer's baby who had stopped breathing.
1: Boy.
0: Yeah. Why can't I just get one to look up and sell me a damn stamp? Somebody help me.
1: Yeah, all right.
0: A college grad student, Jimbo, has invented jewelry that warns its wearer when their drinks have been spiked.
1: How oddly specific.
0: Yeah. Man, everything is just going to hell these days, replied Bill Cosby.
1: Oh, boy.
0: Jimbo, NASA has released new images of Mars.
1: Okay.
0: Yeah. Pictures of Mars are kind of like Fast and Furious movies. Once you've seen one, you've seen them all.
1: Red planet.
0: Yeah, we get it. Dirt. Oh, more craters.
1: Right.
0: More rocks.
1: Yep.
0: Jimbo, a Florida pickleball player assaulted someone with her paddle.
1: Is that right?
0: Yeah. She faces life in prison.
1: Whoa.
0: Which for the average pickleball player is 2 years.
1: That escalated quickly. Life in prison with a pickleball racket.
0: That's not good.
1: Or is it called a paddle? Pickleball paddle.
0: Pickleball paddle. Jimbo, Meta is addressing low worker morale with snacks.
1: Oh, they're dragging snacks around the plant?
0: Yes. Frito-Lay is addressing low worker morale by the opposite, by Meta's chance, which is letting them serve racist posts by Nana.
2: What?
0: Well, snacks is Frito-Lay, so yeah. That's me. Okay.
1: Uh-huh.
0: I ain't on a different one. Jimbo! I don't know if you saw, but a military base in South Carolina will be renamed after Senator Lindsey Graham.
1: No, I did not see that.
0: Yes, by total coincidence, the base has a secret back door that everybody knows about.
2: Wow.
0: It's a hidden
1: back door.
0: Top secret that everybody's aware of. Here's your headlines today.
1: Martini with the week's headlines. Now you know what to talk about in the water cooler today.
0: You know everything you need to know.
1: Yep, yep, yep.
0: And on the way out here, you need to know this is my smoke bomb.
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2: I'm News 19 meteorologist Ben Smith. Another warm, pleasant afternoon with highs in the upper 80s to near 90. Only a few isolated showers for your Friday. We have some big-time changes this weekend. There's an impact day on Saturday with multiple rounds of strong, perhaps severe thunderstorms during the afternoon. As far as the threats, I think it'll be mainly damaging winds and large hail with highs in the mid to upper 80s. More scattered showers possible on Sunday. I'm News 19 meteorologist Ben Smith with your Weather Authority forecast.
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1: Junior Joke of the Day!
2: Junior Joke of the Day, brought to you by the Deep Comics and Games. Cassio, this Junior Joke is from our friend Stephen Hopkins.
3: Stephen!
2: What kind of doctor is Dr. Pepper?
3: What kind of doctor is Dr. Pepper?
2: A physician.

0: any of that.
1: Thank you, Steven.
0: Thank you, buddy.
1: Appreciate you, man.
0: We've got movie previews coming up. We've got all kind of tickets to give away, so we need to sneak in some pretty reckless tickets right now, Jimbo.
1: Pretty reckless tickets. All right. We've got so many tickets going on. Pretty Reckless is at Avondale Brewing Company. August 28th, that's a Friday night.
0: Birmingham. Come on now. It's going to be a party.
1: Oh, man, is it ever.
0: Yeah, that's going to be a straight-up party.
1: Cindy Lou Who, Rockin' Faces.
0: On a Friday night?
1: Come on, man.
0: Huh?
1: Come on, man.
0: All right, we're going to play a game we call
1: Rock-a-bye, baby.
0: We play a lullaby rendition of a rock song. You tell us the original artist and title of this song. 256-534-9595. Here it is.

0: I swear I thought it was going to be the Pink Panther theme for a second. Yeah.
1: Now
0: I hear it. Well, if you know the song and the artist, this is an odd... They can't be happy with this.
1: It's weird, isn't it?
0: They can't be happy with it.
1: Can't be happy with it. Hey, do you think they're sitting around going, this is rocking?
0: One of them called the other one and said...
1: Have you heard our lullaby?
0: Have you listened to this? Do we really sound like that? Is what they're wondering. They're panicked that they actually sound like that.
1: 256-534-9595.
0: All right, here we go. Hey, Rocket, who's this?
2: Oh, crap, man.
0: Come on.
2: I don't got it. I don't got it.
0: Come on. Oh, come on, man.
1: 256-534-9595.
0: All right, here we go. Rocket, do you know what song this is, artist and title?
3: I believe it's the Ramones, and I Want to Be Sedated.
1: That is correct. Winner.
0: Wait, when the World Cup was on, I said I was going to start saying, goal!
1: Nice. Yeah. Who we got on the phone?
3: Jaden,
1: you got tickets. Pretty Reckless down at Avondale Brewing Company in Birmingham. Hang on the line. 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And everybody else, stay tuned. 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
1: Junior Joke of the Day!
2: Junior Joke of the Day, brought to you by the Deep Comics and Games. Given to us today from our friend Stephen Hopkins. Cassio, what kind of doctor is Dr. Pepper?
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2: Thank you, Stephen. Appreciate you. Since Stephen is one of our friends in law enforcement, I thought I'd do a law enforcement stupid news story today.
3: Oh, okay.
2: Middlesex County, New Jersey is where the

0: This took place. The community was sick and tired of people driving distracted on their phones.
1: Okay.
0: We see it every day. All you have to do is get in your car. You will eventually that day get behind somebody who's on the phone.
1: Oh, yes.
0: We've all been in traffic at a traffic light that turns red, and then it turns green, and it seems like it's time to go. But we can't because the person in front of you is on the phone.
1: Yeah.
0: And then they floor it to get through the traffic light.
1: Yes.
0: Because they're embarrassed about what just happened.
1: It's too late.
0: And now they're speeding. And now I had to stop at the red light when I had every right to go. Because of you and your distracted driving. Well, the police department in Middlesex County conducted a distracted driving enforcement operation. The police officer stood on the side of the road dressed like a shrub.
1: Like a shrub?
0: Yep. What he had was police's strongest tool, a radio. And he would radio to the waiting police officers in squad cars. You're looking for a blue Toyota Corolla.
1: Okay.
0: They wrote 74 tickets in 6 hours.
1: I got dumb.
0: Their quote on Facebook, they posted on Facebook about it, of course, and showed a picture of the officer in a shrub outfit.
1: Okay.
0: And the headline was, "Our shrub was busy."
1: Oh. Well, I got a lot of things to say about that.
0: Let this be a reminder, they went on to say. Text or notifications can wait. Keep your eyes on the road, not your screen. 74 tickets will now be dismissed in court.
1: Why are they dismissed?
0: I don't know. It just seems like... I don't know. It just seems like that's something they'd dismiss.
1: They're going to throw it out?
0: If somebody took the time to go to court to protest a distracted driving ticket, it just seems like they would.
1: It's very interesting to me. They must got it like they like it, that they got time to do a undercover texting sting.
0: Yeah, they bought a shrub outfit.
1: We've got a ghillie suit just to see if you're distracted. Now, on the other hand, you know, distracted driving causes a bunch of accidents and problems. So I get that, but buddy, we got time to do 74 of them in one day. We got all the time we need on our hands.
0: I guess Middlesex County Police Department is not that.
1: They're looking good.
0: Not that eat up with crime. 74 tickets in 6 hours.
1: Because he got a ghillie suit and hung out.
0: Cop had a ghillie suit on the side of the road and a radio and some binoculars.
1: Well, it shows how many people are on their phone.
0: Oh, yeah, absolutely.
1: Yeah.
0: By the way, this is already infuriated somebody listening. Just our discussion here. Whether it's a cop who's mad at us for talking about it, would disclose their secret of dressing like shrubs on the side of the road.
1: I think Huntsville has... I think they got stuff to do than get in a ghillie suit and see who's checking Facebook in traffic.
0: 74 tickets in 6 hours in Middlesex County, New Jersey.
1: I bet it will for sure clean it up for a little bit.
0: There's the key.
1: They're going to remember it.
0: For a little bit.
1: Yeah. And then they'll just slowly go back to it.
0: Now everybody's going to be all keyed on, where's the shrub? Y'all see that shrub? Y'all see that shrub?
1: What?
0: Kids, look out for a shrub.
1: Here's my deal. Why do you have to be in a shrub? Why is he not just plain clothes sitting in a chair?
0: Well, if you look at the picture, he kind of sidled up to a tree that was on the side of the road, so it looked like he was part of the tree.
1: But I'm saying, couldn't he just be in shorts and flip-flops and we wouldn't think he's a cop?
0: Probably.
1: You know what I mean?
0: But then we'd go, why is that guy in shorts and flip-flops got binoculars and he's looking at my license plate?
1: Okay.
0: By the way, they made no attempt to hide his hands. He doesn't have ghillie suit gloves or anything. He's just got regular old people.

0: multiple hands.
1: Just a shrub on him.
0: Yeah. He looks like a green Bigfoot on the side of the road, really, is what he looks like.
1: Well.
0: But now, it worked.
1: Now we got to keep on our toes. If you see a bush, get off your phone.
0: Look out for bushes writing tickets in Middlesex County, New Jersey. And that is your stupid news on Rocket 95.1.
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0: 1264.
1: I'm News 19 meteorologist Ben Smith. Another warm, pleasant afternoon with highs in the upper 80s to near 90. Only a few isolated showers for your Friday. We have some big-time changes this weekend. There's an impact day on Saturday with multiple rounds of strong, perhaps severe thunderstorms during the afternoon. As far as the threats, I think it'll be mainly damaging winds and large hail with highs in the mid to upper 80s. More scattered showers possible on Sunday.

0: Rocket 95.1, that is a band called Oleander at 7:45. Good. Feel good. Casio says free for all Friday.
1: Free for all.
0: Free for all Friday. That means anything goes.
1: Whatever you'd like to send us, tap that app or tweets at the Rocket 95.
0: You know what you did? You just ripped the rules right out from under it. Huh?
1: Ripped the rules.
0: You just took the rules right out from under
1: right
0: the whole day when you said free for all Friday. That means anything goes.
1: At Brody Joe 12, tweets at the Rocket 95.1, at the Casio Kid, at Jimbo Wood. Hashtag finally Friday. Hashtag good morning. Hashtag kick it.
0: Come on.
1: Hashtag LFG.
0: LFG.
1: Mm-hmm. Yep.
0: Should I know what that stands for?
1: I'll tell you off there.
0: Okay.
1: Charlie Photo Guy said at Jimbo Wood. Hashtag fun fact Friday.
0: Okay.
1: Did you know that your favorite food, tater tots, were created to reduce the amount of waste produced at a frozen French fry factory?
0: Excellent.
1: Hmm.
0: That means they're delicious and serve a purpose at the French fry factory.
1: Yeah.
0: Hmm?
1: They're like, what do we

0: doing with this leftover potato?
1: Right. Let's do something with this. Well, let's mash it up and make a tot out of it.
0: Okay.
1: Done.
0: And I'll eat them.
1: I murder them. I had some last night. Committed murder on almost half a plate of tots.
0: Make More Memories Festival with the Maine Gym Class Heroes and Motion City Soundtrack at the Sand Mountain Amphitheater. That is tomorrow night. So do not play this game unless you have tomorrow night off and you'd like to ride down to Albertville and see this absolutely pop punk emo throwback festival, man. It's going to be a good time.
1: I think they should sell guyliner in the merch booth.
0: Some black t-shirts.
1: Absolutely.
0: Jimbo, to win this game, we're going to play a game we call
2: Name That Noise!
1: All right.
0: Name That Noise. We play a noise. All you've got to do is name it. Here is today's Name That.

0: in the world are we listening to? Wow!
1: I didn't think you were going to let it play, though.
0: Wow!
1: Why'd you let it play?
2: So name that noise!
0: What noise was that?
1: Why'd you let it play so long?
0: Well, you usually cut it off. I thought it was supposed to play that long.
1: It just kept going.
0: Yeah.
1: Do you have any idea?
0: No. And now I'm scared of the answers.
1: Yeah, we got that fired up.
0: It's right. Oh, yeah.
1: 256-534-9595. Name that noise. Yep. We got make more memories.
0: Clean up your mind.
1: Yeah.
0: Before you answer this. Throw willy-nilly answers up here. Come on. All right, here we go. Hey, Rocket, do you know that noise?
1: Yeah.
3: Yeah, I don't think I'm supposed to say what that is.
0: What's that?
1: Well, then you're incorrect. He said he's not supposed to say what it is. He's incorrect.
0: Oh, okay, you're incorrect.
1: Perfectly capable of saying this on the air.
0: See, it is clean.
1: It's 100% clean.
0: It's absolutely clean.
1: Why would I play something?
0: So clean up your mind. Hey, Rocket, do you know what noise that was?
3: Somebody dealing cards.
1: Dealing cards, that is.
0: Dealing cards.
1: Correct.
0: What? Now let's hear it again. We got to hear it one more time. Oh, it sure is.
1: It's hitting the table. Nice to know. What's your name, buddy?
3: Donnie Jones.
0: Donnie, congratulations. You're going to Sand Mountain tomorrow night to Make More Memories Music Fest. Hang on the line. We'll get these tickets to you. Thanks for listening and playing on a feel-good, free-for-all Friday.
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2: I'm News 19 meteorologist Ben Smith. Another warm, pleasant afternoon with highs in the upper 80s to near 90. Only a few isolated showers for your Friday. We have some big-time changes this weekend. There's an impact day on Saturday with multiple rounds of strong, perhaps severe thunderstorms during the afternoon. As far as the threats, I think it'll be mainly damaging winds and large hail with highs in the mid to upper 80s. More scattered showers possible on Sunday. I'm News 19 meteorologist Ben Smith with your Weather Authority forecast.
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1: Dr. Anthony Fauci testified before the Senate Homeland Security Committee on the origins of the COVID-19 pandemic. Please don't be us. Please don't be us, said Taylor Farms.
2: Ferrari has already sold out of their first ever all-electric vehicle. Ooh. Yeah, it really says something when people who can't afford a Ferrari can't afford gas.
1: The beverage brand PepsiCo has partnered with a cosmetics company to offer a body scrub inspired by Pepsi Vanilla. Perfect for the woman who wants to spend the summer covered in bees.
2: Taco Bell's CEO said that despite the ongoing lettuce parasite outbreak, customers have started returning to the chain. He said, yeah, they're 20 pounds lighter and walking like they just broke their legs, but they're back.
0: Rocket 95.1.

0: 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I will survive at 8:15. A good feel good free for all Friday, as Cassio's calling it. 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
1: Come on now.
0: Why don't we give away some five-figure death punch tickets right now?
1: Whoa!
0: Cody Jenks and Eva Under Fire joining Five Finger at the Orion on Rocktober 7th.
1: Wait, isn't Five Finger's new album today?
0: Yep, today. It's out today.
1: Five Finger Death Punch, brand new album, is out today. Legacy, It is out. You know their song, De Oppresso Liber?
0: Sure. Is that a title on the new album?
1: It is.
0: De Oppresso Liber.
1: Eye of the Storm, of course, we're playing. Nails in the Coffin. So many uplifting.
0: I heard Nails in the Coffin on a Zoom this week.
1: Did you?
0: Wait till you hear it.
1: Is that going to be their next one?
0: Yeah.
1: Nice. End Time, Unscathed, Jokes on Me, Everybody Lies, Shelter, and Scapegoat.
0: Brand new Five Finger Death Punch album out today, and I've got some tickets to give away right now down the road at Wood Theater.
1: Oh, yeah. Going to Wood Theater. Jimbo's going to act out a TV show or a movie. You be the first person to call and tell us what he is acting.

0: acting out beautifully. Jimmo, does the music have anything to do with
1: No.
0: The scene?
1: Okay. It just classes up the joint a little bit.
0: Are you going to do a voice?
1: I don't think so.
0: Okay.
1: I don't think on this one needs a
0: voice. Just dramatic reading by you.
1: Maybe a little bit of a voice.
0: But is it the voice that you're just feeling it, or is it the voice of the character?
1: No, just feeling it.
0: Okay. I'd like you to do it in English.
1: In English?
0: Yeah.
1: Well, let's see. English. How would I... mate?
2: Well, the buzz from the bees is that the leopards are in a bit of a spot. And the baboons are going ape over this. Of course, the giraffes are acting like they're way above it all. The tick birds are pecking on the elephants. I told the elephants to forget it, but they can't. The cheetahs are hard up, but I always say, cheetahs never prosper.
0: Whoa.
1: Classy.
0: Took it to a whole different level.
1: Classy.
0: Because I have no idea what movie you're talking
1: about. Do you not?
0: Absolutely not.
1: Yeah, you do. You do. I mean, it's one of those where I'm looking at it, and so I know it's easy.
0: I have zero clue.
1: It's like when you sit over there and go, I can't believe y'all don't know this.
0: I don't know the song. 256-534-9595.
1: Rocket, hello. Do you know the movie I was just quoting?
3: Morning. That is The Lion King.
1: Winner.
0: The Lion King.
1: Out of the box. Winner,
3: awesome.
0: What's your name?
3: Hey, my name's Andy.
1: Andy, congratulations. Lion King is correct. I was quoting Zazu just then.
0: Zazu, yes.
1: Zazu,
0: yes, gave us that. Everybody knew that.
1: Congrats, you got some Five Finger Death Punch tickets. Hang on the line, we'll get these tickets to you. Thanks for listening and playing.
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0: Yeah! Yeah, baby! Only one movie you need to know about today. That is Spider-Man Brand New Day. Tom Holland returns as a solitary, more mature Peter Parker for the start of the next trilogy as a full-time Spider-Man in a world where nobody remembers him. It's directed by the guy who did Shang-Chi and the Legend of the Ten Rings, which I loved.
1: Yeah, it was great.
0: Loved. The action picks up 4 years after the events of No Way Home, where Peter voluntarily had to erase himself from everybody's memories to stop all those multiverse incursions that he caused by messing up Doctor Strange's spell. As a new threat emerges, Spider-Man is the only one who can stop it. But then his powers start to mutate uncontrollably. So he turns to Bruce Banner, the one guy he knows with some experience controlling his own transformation into the Hulk. Zendaya is Tom Holland's wife. She's in it. Jacob Batalon, John Bernthal, Mark Ruffalo appears as the Hulk. And Sadie Sink, we know her from Stranger Things. She plays a mystery character we don't know anything about yet. The internet has gone bananas, guessing that she may be Jean Grey, maybe Gwen Stacy, maybe Mayday Parker, Peter's daughter from an alternate timeline, or she might be the movie's main villain. We don't know. Spider-Man.
1: I mean,
0: Brand new day.
1: I just texted our buddy Matt down at the shop.
0: Oh, yeah.
1: He went last night with his son.
0: Oh, did he really?
1: Yes.
0: Well, he knows all about it.
1: I said, how was Spider-Man? He said it was really good. A lot more emotional than all the other movies, in my opinion. But seeing Spider-Man and Punisher together, those were some of the best scenes of the movie.

0: That's going to be so good.
1: Yeah.
0: Oh, that's going to be so... Just think, people are watching it right now.
1: I don't know who all's announced for that, so I'm not going to say the character he said, but he said, I'd probably give it an 8 out of 10. I wish we'd gotten more out of a certain character, he said, but that character's appearance was pretty badass.
0: Mm.
1: I don't know. It might be announced, and I'm just overprotective. You know what I mean?
0: Yeah, yeah. Well, we don't want to spoil anything.
1: Because I know Sadie. They don't know what Sadie's doing.
0: This is one of the most anxiously awaited movies.
1: I mean, you're Spider-Man guy. You're our Spider-Man guy.
0: I am.
1: Are you going this weekend?
0: Spider-Man's my guy. If I can find a ticket, I think it's sold out everywhere.
1: It is incredibly pre-sold out. It is coming in hot. With a current 91% on Rotten Tomatoes.
0: Whoa. Well, it's going to annihilate the box office.
1: Pre-sales have surged this week. Now, here's the deal. The way the ticket sales are going, Jimbo, you know, they do all the algorithms and the math based on how many they're selling and blah, blah.
0: Yep.
1: They look like they're on pace for over $200 million.
0: Whoa.
1: If that is the case, which that's a big if, only 9 films have ever opened above $200 million.
0: Wow. I
1: mean, with just 2 of them coming after COVID, which was Spider-Man No Way Home.
0: Yeah.
1: And Deadpool Wolverine. So... it's in that realm.
0: Marvel's doing all right.
1: An opening weekend around the 200 million mark will be considered a massive success for Sony and would be in line where the studio and several other tracking services believe that could finish. But, boy, you gotta be rocking and rolling if you're going to break 200 million. You got to have no gaps.
0: If anybody can do it, it's my man Spider-Man.
1: By the way, Spider-Man, right now, and it could be more, claims nearly half of all weekend showtimes in the United States.
0: The theater owners are loving life this weekend.
1: For reference, The Odyssey opened at number 1 2 weeks ago, and it had 22% of the showtimes.
0: Wow.
1: So it is over double the amount of showtimes now. Odyssey's getting that big IMAX money.
0: Oh,
1: you pay more for that. But it's got double the show times.
0: I think I'm going to have to wait a week and let things calm down a little bit. Let the dust settle at the box office.
1: Spider-Man No Way Home currently stands as the second highest domestic opening weekend of all time at $260 million. So we'll see what this one does.
0: That's my boy Peter Parker, baby.
1: Going back to last weekend's box office, no surprise there. Odyssey ruled the nation again, $90 million in its second week.
0: That'll do.
1: That's a good lifetime. But put it in perspective, Moana made $11 million and has $100 million total in 3 weeks. So, and Odyssey made $90 in its second week alone.
0: Wow.
1: Hadestown, the musical we talked about, debuted in third place with $10 million. Toy Story 5 rounded out its 6 week in fourth spot. Minions and Monsters in the fifth spot. Evil Dead Burn, The Invite, Young Washington, Motor City, and Obsession still in the top 10 in its 11th week. It is now over $262 million. I want to go... by the way, our buddy Conrad went to Chattanooga to the 70mm IMAX.
0: Spider-Man? Or to Odyssey?
1: To Odyssey.
0: Oh, yeah.
1: You know, there's only a few of those around the nation. And said it was absolutely phenomenal.
0: Oh, boy. That's a lot to look forward to if you haven't been to the theater lately.
1: Another one of our buddies who's got strong opinions on everything.
0: Mm-hmm.
1: He said he was not impressed, but he also, quote, I'm not a swords and sandals guy. Which is a great line.
0: It's a killer line.
1: Well, I went, well, that's all the Odyssey is.
0: Togas, swords, and sandals.
1: I mean, I'm going to have to, you know, we all got to make our own opinion if we watch it. But, you know, some of the headlines for the Odyssey, they were, quote, it's too woke, and quote, why is this character this person?

0: action, and this person's playing this character.
1: Yeah.
0: I heard once you watch the movie, it, you know, it has no bearing on it. Just watch the movie and enjoy it.
2: Have you seen it?
0: No, I want to see it real bad.
1: Yeah.
0: I think I might try to go this weekend because I'm hoping everybody will be at Spider-Man.
2: Oh, so you're going to take advantage and go see Odyssey.
0: Might actually have some open seats in the Odyssey, possibly. So, there you go. There's no question it's number one. That's Spider-Man. It'll be Jimbo does it. Forecasting right now has it at $290 million, which will be one of the biggest openings ever.
3: Wow.
0: Do you think it gets there?
2: I think it gets to 200.
0: Okay. That'll be the 10th ever movie to get to 200, so that's a big one.
2: I think for sure it's going to break 200. I don't know about 290.
0: Does it break 260 from the other Spider-Man? That'll be the first goal after 200.
2: Maybe I'll leave my goal at that, 260.
0: Right at the 260?
2: There's been too much hype for it not to reach that kind of money.
0: Yeah, I think it gets that 250 mark as well.
2: Yeah.
0: 260 I think will be jamming, but... we'll see. We'll talk about it next week as we do every Friday at 8:30. Movie previews right here on The Rocket.
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0: mid to upper 80s. More scattered showers possible on Sunday. I'm News 19 meteorologist Ben Smith with your Weather Authority forecast.
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0: Rocket 95.1, Jimbo Cassio and Deftones. Quarter till nine on a, as Cassio calls it, free-for-all Friday. That means anything goes.
1: Yeah, you don't know.
0: Anything at all. There are no rules.
1: Just
0: the
1: right.
0: Rules have been tabled for this particular 24-hour period, according to Cassio.
1: Jimbo, you know, we talk about these food products that come out and they sell out day one, and we go, why? Some of them we're like, well, wish we could eat them. Some things come out and we're like, why would anybody buy that? And then we look and they're sold out, and you go, what's happening?
0: You had sort of an Uncrustable yesterday, but it was a grilled cheese.
1: Yeah.
0: Pre-prepared. All you had to do was, it was a big process though, wasn't it?
1: Yeah, I got it thinking it was microwave. Because I thought the concept of, man, if in a minute and a half I could have a grilled cheese and not have to get everything out and
0: right. Fight
1: with all of it. Well, then I got it home. I mean, it's clearly on me for not reading it. To me, it's in the frozen section. It's microwave. You know what I'm saying?
0: Yeah, sure.
1: But that's not the case.
0: Right.
1: I got it home and looked at the back, and it was toaster or air fryer only, which changed my whole game because then I thought, well, if I've got a toasted or air fried, I might as well just make a grilled cheese.
0: Yeah. And also, didn't you have to microwave it for a minute?
1: So then yesterday, yes, I don't have a toaster at my house.
0: Like a toaster proper, an upright vertical toaster?
1: Or a toaster oven, either one.
0: Okay.
1: Like my oven can air fry and some other things, like in the deal.
0: Uh-huh.
1: But I don't have any separate toaster oven. So I was like, oh, this would be perfect. I'll bring it here, pop it in the toaster oven, walk away, come back. You had to take it out and mark.

0: microwave it for 30 seconds. Then toast it on medium high. It was way more of a process than I mean, nobody wants a grilled cheese that bad.
1: That's a lot.
0: Well, especially because, I mean, I showed it to you. There's no, it wasn't buttery. There was not enough cheese.
2: Buttery is a prerequisite, an absolute requirement on grilled cheese.
0: We talked about it. Do you butter the bread?
2: Oh, yeah. And the plate and the pan.
0: I was about to say, I put a giant thing in the pan.
2: I do, too.
0: And as soon as it gets, like, the size of the sandwich, I just put the sandwich on top.
2: Uh-huh.
0: There's no butter outside my sandwich.
2: Correct.
0: Yeah, that's the move.
2: That's as it should be. And there's going to be another dab of butter when I flip the grilled cheese.
0: Oh, yeah. I hold it up, put the butter in.
2: More
0: set
2: butter.
0: Set it back down on the other side. Yeah.
2: Sold.
0: All that being said, won't be buying those again.
2: Not a good advertisement for the Uncrustable grilled cheese.
0: I mean, it was fine, but you saw it. There, you don't even like a large food, but you agree there wasn't enough cheese on there.
2: Wasn't enough cheese.
0: It was literally one slice of cheese.
2: And should have been a lot more butter.
0: Thin. It tasted okay. Anyway, a few weeks ago, Jimbo, Aldi debuted a new product called Ice.
2: Ice. You mean like frozen water ice?
0: Yeah, not the typical bags of ice that are up front. This was in the freezer section. They had little boxes of ice. On the label, it says crystal clear frozen ice cubes.
2: Wait, to be clear, we're talking frozen tap water, right?
0: That's it. They are large, four large cubes, 1.8 inches in width, which so, I'll tell y'all, it's enough to get the job done. Quit barking at me about it.
2: Bigger than the average chunk of ice.
0: It's what I keep telling everybody. By the way, you get four ice cubes for $4.99. That's $1.25 a cube, which is strange, because Aldi is supposed to be about cheap prices.
2: Four cubes of ice for $5?
0: Yeah. The box hypes them as, quote, ultra pure and slow melting.
2: Judges? Judges have nixed it.
0: Judges have nixed it.
2: Yeah.
0: Huh?
2: Crystal. Oh, so it's a bigger square. So it's like one of those you put in a glass of bourbon?
0: Yeah. Huh?
2: Well, just go and get the round.
0: It also says that picture is bigger than not scale.
2: Just go get the bourbon ice cube ice trays, you know. That's how you get that problem solved.
0: Okay, so we got the fancy ice cubes for your fancy drinks.
2: $5 for four ice cubes.
0: But you're not going to put them in the cooler. They're not going to fill up the cooler, you know, for a day at the pool or whatever.
2: No way. Not at that price.
0: There are a ton of comments, as you can imagine.
2: Oh, I'm sure they murdered it.
0: Apparently, people who are going to check these out in stores said, boy, do they got a lot of stock. Not flying off the shelves.
2: I'll bet you.
0: This week, apparently, some locations of Aldi have dropped it down to $4. Some have dropped it down to $3.50. And now it sounds like places have started to drop them to half price, $2.50.
2: Still too much.
0: Huh?
2: Four cubes of ice. $2.50 is still too much.
0: Here is a... Here's an influencer talking about them, Jimbo.
3: What'd you find?
4: Why do they have frozen ice cubes?
3: What do you mean frozen? Hold on.
4: Frozen ice cubes, it says.
3: They're selling it?
4: They're selling.
3: For how much?
4: $4.99.
3: Man, this must be that Fiji water.
0: What'd you find? This must be that Fiji water.
2: The fancy stuff. The fancy stuff.
0: The comments. Frozen ice cubes as opposed to thawed.
5: Yeah.
0: This girl, it's a tray, right? Please God tell me that's for an ice cube tray, not just cubes.

0: Oh, Aldi, where did you go south?
1: Huh?
2: I don't
1: get it. Like, I don't get where they thought, hey, we can sell ice.
0: I don't know. I really don't. I can't imagine in what world they thought this was going to be a big seller.
1: Has anybody tried them? Is anybody out there buying ice?
0: Has anybody tried ice? What are you talking about?
1: Well, specifically these four cubes in a frozen box.
0: They don't have a particular taste. It's just frozen water from wherever Aldi gets water.
1: It says they're ultra pure, Jimbo.
0: It's that Fiji water.
1: Is your ice cubes not pure?
0: My ice cubes are pure as the driven snow.
1: Are they slow melting?
0: Sure. They're as slow melting as I want them to be.
1: Are we timing ice?
0: No, I don't even have a clue how long.
1: Did they do a test time? Like, boom, set the clock. Look at ours, melt slower.
0: Oh,
1: boy. That old tray cubes.
0: Mm. Aldi's got some time on their hands.
1: Which is interesting. Everybody that shops at Aldi talks about, hey, they got all the inexpensive stuff.
0: It's the best because it's cheap, yeah.
1: So $5 for ice seems like the total opposite. Mm. That seems like the fancy places, you know what I mean?
0: Aldi, just put those in the sink and let them melt.
1: Oh, Susanna, don't forget to pick up a box of ice for my cocktails while you're there.
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2: I'm News 19 meteorologist Ben Smith. Another warm, pleasant afternoon with highs in the upper 80s to near 90. Only a few isolated showers for your Friday. We have some big-time changes this weekend. There's an impact day on Saturday with multiple rounds of strong, perhaps severe thunderstorms during the afternoon. As far as the threats, I think it'll be mainly damaging winds and large hail with highs in the mid to upper 80s. More scattered showers possible on Sunday. I'm News 19 meteorologist Ben Smith with your Weather Authority forecast.
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3: 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We watch enough. What's it called now? Live PD?
4: On Patrol Live,
3: yeah. We watch enough of that to hear would-be criminals explain their way out of why they didn't do whatever it was. I wasn't over there.
4: What, my pants?
3: I didn't do that, yeah.
4: Not my car.
3: What's different in the case of 35-year-old? Take a running start at this last name. Christopher Chiofalo.
4: Okay.
3: Chiofalo. This past Tuesday.
4: Chiofalo.
3: Police arrested him.
4: For what?
3: Well, they wanted to show him a little video.
4: Show him a video?
3: Yeah.
4: If there's ever a video involved, it's probably not good for you if you're the criminal.
3: That's correct. This particular video was a burglary at a local Cuban restaurant.
4: A burglary at

0: A Cuban restaurant. Man, I love a good Cuban sandwich.
1: I do too. Best Cuban sandwich I ever had was in Little Havana in Miami. It was ridiculously good. Never had one as good since.
0: There's a Cuban place. One of my favorites is a... Man, if you wouldn't have asked me, I could have told it to you. It's a Cuban place in Tampa. Presidents have ate there.
1: Oh, it's... Yeah.
0: But it's like the size of this studio.
1: There's nothing quite like a good Cuban sandwich.
0: Everything they got was amazing.
1: Yeah.
0: Where are we getting a Cuban in town? I have no idea.
1: There used to be something called... Something Cuba. And so I went to it specifically to see if I could recreate my Cuban sandwich experience.
0: Yeah.
1: And it was fat and gristle and horror.
0: No.
1: It was awful.
0: Cuban's lean.
1: Right. Supposed to be.
0: It was awful. Message us, email or social media.
1: I need to know where the best Cuban sandwich in town is. Anyway, this particular video was a burglary at a Cuban restaurant in Miami. Christopher had been arrested. Police were asking him to watch it. As he watched it, he goes, "Oh, yeah, that's me. I broke into that business a while back.
0: Oh,
1: I thought it looked familiar. Yeah, that's me. You got me."
0: Well?
1: No excuses whatsoever. It's almost like he finds jail a little bit more fun than real life.
0: There's Christopher.
1: Yeah. Oh, yeah. He looks the part.
0: Let's just say he's got some intense eyes.
1: Yeah. It probably helped that Christopher had a fairly close relationship with the police department down there. He's been arrested nearly 20 times in Miami-Dade County.
0: 20 times?
1: Between 2011 and 2013. And then he took a break to 2015 because he started back getting arrested between 2015 and 2021.
0: Okay.
1: Half of these were burglaries and robberies. This particular instance, he's facing charges for armed burglary, grand theft, and criminal mischief.
0: The booking officer. Hey, Chris, same phone number?
1: Yeah.
0: All your info correct on file?
1: Am I good with this email address right here? Yeah, so... Christopher, literally a career criminal.
0: We like to open the floor to the defense attorney. Yes, Your Honor, my client really didn't give me much to work with since he looked at the video and said, "That's me."
1: I need some leniency.
0: I remember robbing that place a while back. So they don't even arrest him. They just got to catch up with him.
1: Yeah, that's
0: and
1: right.
0: He'll just...
1: That's right.
0: He'll catch him up to current day.
1: And he immediately confessed. It's almost like he wanted to jail me a meal or something. You going to put me back in those scrubs? Can I have the same scrubs as I had before?
0: He said it like... He confessed like he was looking at vacation photos. Oh, yeah, that was a good one right there. Look at that shirt.
1: I thought that looked familiar.
0: That's a new shirt. I like that trip.
1: And that is your stupid news out of Florida.
0: You know, if somebody just, some local place in town really wanted to show off and send us some Cuban sandwiches, we wouldn't be able to shut up about it.
1: Correct. That is a fact.
0: Mm-hmm.
1: And that's your stupid news out of Florida here on Rocket 95.1.
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10: I'm News 19 meteorologist Ben Smith. Another warm, pleasant afternoon with highs in the upper 80s to near 90. Only a few isolated showers for your Friday. We have some big-time changes this weekend. There's an impact day on Saturday with multiple rounds of strong, perhaps severe thunderstorms during the afternoon. As far as the threats, I think it'll be mainly damaging winds and large hail with highs in the mid to upper 80s. More scattered showers possible on Sunday. I'm News 19 meteorologist Ben Smith with your Weather Authority forecast.
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0: Rocket 95.1. Jimbo and Cassio getting out of here today with the Beastie Boys. 9:45. Thanks for listening for a feel-good free-for-all Friday, as Cassio so named it. 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We will return on Monday with more prizes in hand.
1: Well, your TV listings, Jimbo, if you are a Zendaya fan, it is a perfect storm for you. Zendaya is in The Odyssey. She is in Spider-Man.
0: Right.
1: Which will be the number one and number two movies.
0: Yes.
1: And today on HBO Max, streaming premiere of The Drama, which she is starring in with Robert Pattinson.
0: Wow. Tom Holland hooked her up.
1: They are a couple whose engagement is jeopardized after they each reveal the worst thing they've ever done. And we find out that her dark secret is that she almost went through with a school shooting.
0: Whoa.
1: What a...
0: That's extreme.
1: Well, this is from A24, which I love all of their movies. They're all weird.
0: Oh, yeah.
1: They're all out of the ordinary. So this is right up their alley to have some kind of weird twist like that. That's on HBO Max today. For today on Amazon, the second season premiere of the animated Batman Caped Crusader. Today on Apple TV, the first season finale of Cape Fear. I heard it was real good, by the way.
0: Me too. I haven't started it yet.
1: Today on 8 on HBO, episode 6 of Life, Larry, in the Pursuit of Unhappiness. You have also got on Hulu today, Untitled Home Invasion Romance.
0: What does that mean?
1: It is a dark comedy starring Jason Biggs is back. American Pie.
0: Yeah.
1: He is back as a guy who tries to save his troubled marriage by taking his wife, played by Megan Rath, on a romantic getaway where he has a buddy fake a break-in only to have her kill the guy before Jason Biggs can play the hero.
0: Wow.
1: That is out on Hulu today. Great name. Untitled Home Invasion Romance. Sunday at 8 on TNT, the second season premiere of The Librarians, The Next Chapter. 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Emily Kinney returns as Beth from Walking Dead. Remember her?
0: Oh, wow. Forgot all about her.
1: Beth, who notoriously died in a mid-season finale in season 5 on the original show.
0: They brought her back?
1: Well, this happens before, I believe.
0: Oh, okay.
1: I think. I've not watched Dead City, so I don't know. Sunday at 8 on HBO is episode 7 of House.

0: of Dragon, Sunday on Paramount, the third season premiere of Lioness. I heard that was very good as well, by the way. And your late night talk shows all on repeat. Enjoy your weekend. If you happen to be going to any shows at Levity Live, I'll be featuring for all the comics there this weekend. And, Jimbo, you said you're going to enjoy one with your feet kicked up, ready to relax.
1: I love it.
0: I like it.
1: Mm-hmm.
0: Make More Memories Fest tomorrow night out at Sand Mountain. So a lot of things going on this weekend. Enjoy it. And then join us back here again Monday morning at 5 a.m. for another edition of Jimbo and Cassio.
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9: I'm News 19 meteorologist Jessica Cubito. As we head throughout the rest of your Friday, it's going to be a pleasant afternoon for us. We'll enjoy some sunshine. High temperatures will near 90 degrees. Heading into the upcoming weekend, want to make sure you're weather aware. We're going to be monitoring a couple of rounds of showers and storms moving through. First one will occur in the morning, and then the second by the afternoon, which could be strong and severe, producing damaging winds and heavy rain. I'm News 19 meteorologist Jessica Cubito with your Weather Authority forecast.

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1: 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Thanks for spending your Friday morning with us. We appreciate you. We will be back Monday, so have a killer weekend.
2: 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Enjoy your weekend. Stay safe. And then join us back here again. We'll be back Monday morning. And we will have, of course, more giveaways for you. Listener bribery. We're filled with it. We got Killers of Kill Tony tickets. How about that?
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0: broken mirror. Architects, a broken mirror on your rock station, Rocket 95.1. I'm Shay Fox, and a good Friday morning to you. Hope it's going well, and thank you so much for hanging out and having the Rocket on this beautiful Friday. I mean, it is gorgeous, is it not? So enjoy it, because I guess tomorrow we're going to have some rain and some storms headed our way. I don't care what happens this weekend. You know what I'm doing this weekend? I'm decorating for Halloween. Try and stop me. I heard the term summerween. That's all that's been in my head. I'm done with summer. We're moving on. School's starting back next week. So I'm already in the Halloween spirit. So while this week is going to be the perfect weather to do some Halloween decorating on the inside of the house. Nobody on the outside needs to know what's going on. You don't need to know that I have a Halloween tree that's going to be put up in the corner. No, on the way for you, I've got the warning with kerosene. Also, Three Doors Down and Papa Roach on Rocket 95.1.
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7: I'm News 19 meteorologist Jessica Cumito. As we head throughout the rest of your Friday, it's going to be a pleasant afternoon for us. We'll enjoy some sunshine. High temperatures will near 90 degrees. Heading into the upcoming weekend, want to make sure you're weather aware. We're going to be monitoring a couple of rounds of showers and storms moving through. First one will occur in the morning, and then the second by the afternoon, which could be strong and severe, producing damaging winds and heavy rain. I'm News 19 meteorologist Jessica Cumito with your Weather Authority forecast.
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0: It is the morning with Kerosene on your rock station, Rocket 95.1. And tomorrow is the first day of August. We got school starting back next week. And a new survey of parents found that simply driving their kids to and from their school activities takes up an average of 38 minutes every day. That adds up to 6,858 minutes over a school year, which is nearly 15 8-hour work days. And how are you supposed to work a full-time job when you're schlepping these kids to and from school and all the activities? It is so extremely hectic, is it not? 77% of parents say the back-to-school season makes life feel more hectic. So kids, you're listening right now, don't take it for granted that your parents make themselves available to drive you to every single activity for school. Also, keep this in mind, tomorrow is Respect for Parents Day. So if they don't want to drive you anywhere and they just want to chill at home and not do anything, respect it. On the way for you, The Who with Johnny Hawkins from Nothing More. Lost Soul is coming up next, along with Ozzy and Rob Zombie on Rocket 95.1.
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0: 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That is Lost Soul on Rocket 95.1. I'm Shay Fox, and on the way for you, going to get to that 90s Nooner on Rocket 95.1.
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Ah, the 90s were your player days. Everything was so simple then. 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

0: Days of the New. It is Enemy on your 90s Nooner on Rocket 95.1. I'm Shay Fox. And coming up later in the hour for this 90s Nooner. So the Wallflowers are playing tonight at Mars Music Hall, celebrating 30 years of Bringing Down the Horse. Oh my God. I remember buying that album. I think I bought it at the Faro Shop down in Coleman. And it was like right when it came out. I mean, Jacob Dylan and the Wallflowers, they were all over MTV and VH1. And I instantly fell in love. Jacob Dylan didn't know that he was my boyfriend at the time, but he was. But yeah, 30 years of Bringing Down the Horse tonight at Mars Music Hall. They're going to be playing that album in its entirety. And I was like, you know what? I too would like to play some songs from Bringing Down the Horse. So here in about 20 minutes or so, I'm going to be playing One Headlight, The Difference, Three Marlenas, Sixth Avenue Heartache. If you're going to the show tonight, maybe this will, you know, get you pumped up and in the mood for it. That's going to be a good one. Not only are they going to be playing Bringing Down the Horse in its entirety, but they're also going to be doing Tom Petty's Long After Dark. So that's going to be a really good show tonight at Mars Music Hall with the Wallflowers. So I got all that coming up later on for the Nooner. Also, Smashing Pumpkins and No Doubt. It's all coming up next on Rocket 95.1.
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5: I'm News 19 meteorologist Jessica Cumito. As we head throughout the rest of your Friday, it's going to be a pleasant afternoon for us. We'll enjoy some sunshine. High temperatures will near 90 degrees. Heading into the upcoming weekend, want to make sure you're weather aware. We're going to be monitoring a couple of rounds of showers and storms moving through. First one will occur in the morning, and then the second by the afternoon, which could be strong to severe, producing damaging winds and heavy rain. I'm News 19 meteorologist Jessica Cumito with your Weather Authority forecast.
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So tonight at Mars Music Hall, it is the Wallflowers, celebrating 30 years of Bringing Down the Horse. I still have my original copy of that CD. No one was borrowing that one. Like, I wore that thing out. And tonight, they are playing Bringing Down the Horse in its entirety. They're also going to be doing Tom Petty's Long After Dark, so it's going to be a great show tonight. But I thought, you know what? I, too, would like to play some songs from Bringing Down the Horse, especially if you're going to the show tonight. Maybe this will get you pumped up. Maybe this will get you in the mood. But I'm going to be playing a few tracks from Bringing Down the Horse. The Difference, One Headlight, Sixth Avenue Heartache. Going to kick it off with Three Marlenas. It is the Wallflowers on your 90s Nooner on Rocket 95.1.

More wallflowers for you to enjoy. I'm part of the 90s Nooner, getting you ready for the show tonight at Mars Music Hall. They're going to be playing Bringing Down the Horse in its entirety. So I thought that I would get you...

0: It is the Wallflowers with The Difference on your 90s Nooner on Rocket 95.1. Why am I playing so much Wallflowers? Because Wallflowers tonight at Mars Music Hall. And I think for especially any woman who, what grade was I in? Eighth grade. Seeing Jacob Dylan on MTV and VH1. I think every girl was in a relationship with Jacob Dylan. He just didn't know he had so many girlfriends. So, the show's going to be awesome tonight. They're going to be playing Bringing Down the Horse in its entirety. They're also going to be doing Tom Petty's Long After Dark. So that show going on tonight. And I just want to play some songs for you during the Nooner from Bringing Down the Horse. Still have my original CD. Ain't letting nobody get that one from me. And I still have the original Rolling Stone magazine from, I guess it was 1997, and Jacob Dylan on the cover. Pretty blue background that really made his eyes pop out. I still have that one as well. So yes, the crush is still strong for Jacob Dylan and the Wallflowers, but that show is going on tonight. So if you're headed out that way, hope you have an awesome time on the way for you. I've got Papa Roach with Getting Away with Murder. Also Perfect Circle and their latest with Starless on Rocket 95.1.
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0: 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What? I mean, the label is called Crystal Clear Frozen Ice Cubes. So you want to check them out for yourself? 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On the way for a Nickelback with Rattle the Cage, also Twisted Sister on Rocket 95.1.
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4: I'm News 19 meteorologist Jessica Comito. As we head throughout the rest of your Friday, it's going to be a pleasant afternoon for us. We'll enjoy some sunshine. High temperatures will near 90 degrees. Heading into the upcoming weekend, want to make sure you're weather aware. We're going to be monitoring a couple of rounds of showers and storms moving through. First one will occur in the morning, and then the second by the afternoon, which could be strong to severe, producing damaging winds and heavy rain. I'm News 19 meteorologist Jessica Comito with your Weather Authority forecast.
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0: It is Beartooth with Free on your rock station, Rocket 95.1. And we have a new month tomorrow. What is going to be taking place in August? The NFL preseason kicks off next Thursday. College football gets going on the 29th. We've got for TV, a new season of Futurama. That's going to hit Hulu on August 3rd. Season 4 of Ted Lasso, that premieres on Apple TV Plus on the 5th. Season 4 of Reacher, that's going to be released on Prime Video on the 12th. What else do we have going on in theaters? Super Troopers 3 and the horror movie Ice Cream Man. Those are going to be out on the 7th. Then you've got Paw Patrol, the Dino movie. That's going to be in theaters on the 14th for the holidays. Coming up on Monday, National Grab Some Nuts Day. Then Tuesday is National Chocolate Chip Cookie Day. 8th is National Pickleball Day. The 12th is Vinyl Record Day. Then you've got August 20th, National Radio Day. On the way for you, I've got the Deftones, also Autumn Kings and Rat on Rocket 95.1.
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6: I'm News 19 meteorologist Jessica Comito. As we head throughout the rest of your Friday, it's going to be a pleasant afternoon for us. We'll enjoy some sunshine. High temperatures will near 90 degrees. Heading into the upcoming weekend, want to make sure you're weather aware. We're going to be monitoring a couple of rounds of showers and storms moving through. First one will occur in the morning, and then the second by the afternoon, which could be strong and severe, producing damaging winds and heavy rain. I'm News 19 meteorologist Jessica Comito with your Weather Authority forecast.

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0: 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I'm Shay Fox. Thank you so much for hanging out. Have yourself a great rest of your day. Riggs is in next, and I'll be back with you again tomorrow morning at 10 right here on Rocket 95.1.
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2: 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We will be back Monday, so have a killer weekend.
3: 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We'll be back Monday morning. 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Listener bribery, we're filled with it. We got Killers of Kill Tony tickets. 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
1: 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Hi, it's Riggs in for Josie. 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
4: From the WHNT News 19 Weather Authority, here is your latest forecast.
5: I'm News 19 meteorologist Jessica Comito. As we head throughout the rest of your Friday, it's going to be a pleasant afternoon for us. We'll enjoy some sunshine. High temperatures will near 90 degrees. Heading into the upcoming weekend, want to make sure you're weather aware. We're going to be monitoring a couple of rounds of showers and storms moving through. First one will occur in the morning, and then the second by the afternoon, which could be strong and severe, producing damaging winds and heavy rain. I'm News 19 meteorologist Jessica Comito with your Weather Authority forecast.
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You still got time, along with the friends at Food City, to enjoy the summer. 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

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Happy Friday to you. A Perfect Circle is the band. The new song is called Starless. It's great, and it bangs, and it's here on the Rocket.

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1: 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From the WHNT News 19 Weather Authority, here is your latest forecast.
2: I'm News 19 Certified Chief Meteorologist Danielle Dozier. Heading into tonight, it'll be mostly cloudy. A few downpours will be possible by early Saturday morning. Temperatures will be in the lower 70s. Highs tomorrow will be in the upper 80s with breezy conditions. And on Sunday, we're looking at highs in the lower 80s. Now, we do have a chance for a few thunderstorms developing for Saturday afternoon and evening. Some of those storms could be severe, so make sure you're staying weather aware. And that spotty rain is also in the forecast for Sunday. I'm Certified Chief Meteorologist Danielle Dozier with your Weather Authority forecast.
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0: 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Hi, it's Riggs and for Josie. You know, I love having the weekend right ahead of me here on this Friday. It's nice. And you know what else I love? Going to the concert calendar page at therocket951.com. It's so great. It tells you everything you need to know about all these bands that are coming in and around Huntsville. And you got the all kinds of stuff. 3 Days Grace, Breaking Benjamin, Guns N' Roses info, Foo Fighters info. It's so much. So just head to it right now, therocket951.com/concert calendar.
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0: 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Hi, I'm Riggs in for Josie. 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Blackberry smoke tickets. Oh, man, I haven't got those yet. You know what? 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I can go to therocket951.com/concertcalendar. 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The Jimbo and Cassio gave you a chance to win those this morning. They might do that again next week, but don't pin them down. 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Get all the info right there as Blackberry Smoke and their 25th anniversary tour coming to the Mark C. Smith Concert Hall on Thursday, November 19th. All the info, the ticket link right there, therocket951.com/concertcalendar.
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9: From the WHNT News 19 Weather Authority, here is your latest forecast.
10: I'm News 19 Certified Chief Meteorologist Danielle Dozier. Heading into tonight, it'll be mostly cloudy. A few downpours will be possible by early Saturday morning. Temperatures will be in the lower 70s. Highs tomorrow will be in the upper 80s with breezy conditions. And on Sunday, we're looking at highs in the lower 80s. Now, we do have a chance for a few thunderstorms developing for Saturday afternoon and evening. Some of those storms could be severe, so make sure you're staying weather aware. And that spotty rain is also in the forecast for Sunday. I'm Certified Chief Meteorologist Danielle Dozier with your Weather Authority forecast.
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Hi, it's Riggs getting you home with some Papa Roach. You know, Rocket 95.1 is your summer staycation station. And there's still time for you to get a little staycation going in with our friends from Food City, giving you great prizes. And, of course, you got a chance right now to get a two-day cabin stay and a pontoon boat for the day at Unhitched at Wheeler.

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0: Rocket 95.1, a little bear to scream for you on this Friday. Hi, it's Riggs. Hopefully you're screaming into the weekend and thinking about all the shows you could go to. 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How about Blackberry Smoke in that 25th anniversary tour? Foo Fighters, Guns N' Roses, 3 Days Grace, and so much more. 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

0: 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Hi, it's Riggs in for Josie. 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
8: I'm News 19 Certified Chief Meteorologist Danielle Dozier. Heading into tonight, it'll be mostly cloudy. A few downpours will be possible by early Saturday morning. Temperatures will be in the lower 70s. Highs tomorrow will be in the upper 80s with breezy conditions. And on Sunday, we're looking at highs in the lower 80s. Now, we do have a chance for a few thunderstorms developing for Saturday afternoon and evening. Some of those storms could be severe, so make sure you're staying weather aware. And that spotty rain is also in the forecast for Sunday. I'm Certified Chief Meteorologist Danielle Dozier with your Weather Authority forecast.
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I said, you look so fine that I really want to make you mine. 4, 5, 6, come on and get your kicks. Now you don't need

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0: 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Hi, it's Riggs in for Josie. The final day of July. 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